0: on a game day, work day, school day, payday, a rainy day. You can ask, are you okay, any day, because life happens every day. Check in often and have regular meaningful conversations with those you care about. Ask your mob your way, are you okay? Because a conversation could change your life. 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

0: midday. And then on Saturday, we've got 1, 2, 3 Howard Country Markets, Steely Street, Howard, 7 a.m. till 12 noon. Markets at the Pier at Urangan, 7 a.m. till 12:30. And the Torquay Beachside Markets, 7 a.m. till 1 o'clock opposite the Torquay Hotel. Then on Sunday, we shift to Nickinbar, the Nickinbar Markets at the Animal Refuge, 6 a.m. till 12 noon.
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via di qui. Niente più ti lega a questi luoghi, neanche questi fiori azzurri. Via, via, neanche questo tempo grigio, pieno di musica e di uomini che ti son piaciuti. It's wonderful, it's wonderful, it's wonderful. Good luck, my baby, it's wonderful, it's wonderful, it's wonderful. I'd remove you

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Fate had me playing in love with you as my sweetheart. 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I loved you at first glance. You read your lines so cleverly and never missed a cue. 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You acted strange. 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

Papa, there's no pain. That's the touch. This is okay. This happens in your... Wow, yeah, I was on it.

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1: Yes, and good morning, Fraser Coast, and welcome to Wednesday Morning Magazine. I'm Paul Michael, and I'll be here with you right up until 12 noon with a great selection of music to keep you company and to help you ease into your Wednesday morning. As always, a great thank you to Terry for the last 3 hours, another fantastic breakfast show put together for us today, and he'll be back again with us next Wednesday morning to do it all over again. And before we get to the music, a big thank you to everyone sending through some texts. Yes, we are aware of some ads coming through on our frequency. They're not our ads, obviously, and our technical department is looking into it, and we'll try and rectify it as soon as possible. But apart from that, that's not going to stop us. Here's some more great music coming your way.
0: 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It's irresistible for them, guaranteed. Prime 100, loved by pets and vets.